might have had to turn the place to an exotic game ranch. You might have had to do all kinds of

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2: The state of Texas versus Juan and Mary Sanchez. The charge? Child abuse. For refusing to recognize their son as a girl.
3: Sounds insane, right? Well, Gina Hinojosa supports that assault on parental rights. And she believes schools should be able to transition children behind their parents' backs. Hinojosa even supports the radical idea of taxpayers funding sex change surgery for kids. But that's just the beginning. Gina Hinojosa supports allowing boys in girls' sports and in their locker rooms. It's gross, unfair, and harmful to girls. And what does Gina Hinojosa say about it? Listen to this.
4: I really don't understand how girls would be hurt by this. A threat to our little girls that doesn't exist.
3: Gina Hinojosa, radical, dangerous. We cannot allow her to become governor of Texas.
5: Political ad paid for.
6: Well, my daddy left home when I was three, and he didn't leave much to Ma and me. Just this old guitar and an empty bottle of booze. Now, I don't blame him because he run and hid, but the meanest thing that he ever did was before he left, he went and named me Sue. Well, he must have thought that it was quite a joke, and it got a lot of laughs from lots of folks. Seems I had to fight my whole life through. Some gal would giggle and I'd get red, and some guy'd laugh and I'd bust his head. I'll tell you, life ain't easy for a boy named Sue. Well, I grew up quick and I grew up mean. My fists got hard, my wits got keen. Roamed from town to town to hide my shame. But I made me a vow to the moon and stars. I'd search the honky-tonks and bars and kill that man that gave me that awful name. Well, it was Gatlinburg in mid-July, and I just hit town and my throat was dry. I thought I'd stop and have myself a brew. At an old saloon on a street of mud, there at a table, dealing stud, sat the dirty mangy dog that named me Sue. Well, I knew that snake was my own sweet dad from a worn-out picture that my mother'd had. And I knew that scar on his cheek and his evil eye. He was big and bent and gray and old, and I looked at him and my blood ran cold. And I said, my name is Sue. How do you do? How are you gonna die? Yeah, that's what I told him. Well, I hit him hard right between the eyes, and he went down, but to my surprise, come up with a knife and cut off a piece of my ear. But I busted a chair right across his teeth, and we crashed through the wall and into the street, kicking and a-gouging in the mud and the blood and the beer. I tell you, I've fought tougher men, but I really can't remember when. He kicked like a mule and he bit like a crocodile. I heard him laugh and then I heard him cuss, and he went for his gun and I pulled him all into the street, kicking and a-gouging in the mud and the blood and the beer. I tell you, I've fought tougher men, but I really can't remember.

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But you ought to thank me before I die for the gravel in your guts and the spit in your eye, because I'm the that named you Sue. 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What could I do?

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I was a traveling salesman doing what I can to make an expense account.

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1: Now here's your weather. Nothing's changed. Fair skies will continue. Afternoon highs in the low to mid-90s. Overnight lows, upper 60s. No mention of any rain chances. Enjoy the weather, everybody. I'm Darrell Apple for the Texas Renegade.
2: An empty house is hard to bear. 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
2: The state of Texas versus Juan and Mary Sanchez. The charge? Child abuse. For refusing to recognize their son as a girl.
3: Sounds insane, right? Well, Gina Hinojosa supports that assault on parental rights, and she believes schools should be able to transition children behind their parents' backs. Hinojosa even supports the radical idea of taxpayers funding sex change surgery for kids. But that's just the beginning. Gina Hinojosa supports allowing boys in girls' sports and in their locker rooms. It's gross, unfair, and harmful to girls. And what does Gina Hinojosa say about it? Listen to this.
4: I really don't understand how girls would be hurt by this. A threat to our little girls that doesn't exist.
3: Gina Hinojosa, radical, dangerous. 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
1: Now, here's your weather. Nothing's changed. Fair skies will continue. Afternoon highs in the low to mid-90s. Overnight lows, upper 60s. No mention of any rain chances. Enjoy the weather, everybody. I'm Darrell Apple for the Texas Renegade.

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0: state of Texas versus Juan and Mary Sanchez. The charge? Child abuse. For refusing to recognize their son as a girl.
1: Sounds insane, right? Well, Gina Hinojosa supports that assault on parental rights, and she believes schools should be able to transition children behind their parents' backs. Hinojosa even supports the radical idea of taxpayers funding sex change surgery for kids. But that's just the beginning. Gina Hinojosa supports allowing boys in girls' sports and in their locker rooms. It's gross, unfair, and harmful to girls. And what does Gina Hinojosa say about it? Listen to this.
2: I really don't understand how girls would be hurt by this. 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
1: Gina Hinojosa, radical, dangerous. 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
1: Now, here's your weather. Nothing's changed. Fair skies will continue. Afternoon highs in the low to mid-90s. Overnight lows, upper 60s. No mention of any rain chances. Enjoy the weather, everybody. I'm Darrell Apple for the Texas Renegade.
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1: Now, here's your weather. Nothing's changed. Fair skies will continue. Afternoon highs in the low to mid-90s. Overnight lows, upper 60s. No mention of any rain chances. Enjoy the weather, everybody. I'm Darrell Apple for the Texas Renegade.

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It's a quarter to two. Oh, what you wanna do? It's a quarter to three. 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It's a quarter to four.

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I had a picture of another man's wife tattooed on my arm, with a pack of Camel cigarettes in the sleeve of my t-shirt. I'm heading out to Hollywood just to have my feelings hurt.

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2: The state of Texas versus Juan and Mary Sanchez. The charge? Child abuse. For refusing to recognize their son as a girl.
3: Sounds insane, right? Well, Gina Hinojosa supports that assault on parental rights, and she believes schools should be able to transition children behind their parents' backs. Hinojosa even supports the radical idea of taxpayers funding sex change surgery for kids. But that's just the beginning. Gina Hinojosa supports allowing boys in girls' sports and in their locker rooms. It's gross, unfair, and harmful to girls. And what does Gina Hinojosa say about it? Listen to this.
4: I really don't understand how girls would be hurt by this. A threat to our little girls that doesn't exist.
3: Gina Hinojosa, radical, dangerous. We cannot allow her to become governor of Texas.
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1: Well, my granddaddy taught me all about life, how you handle the struggle and strife, and how you can tell what a man knows by the way he handles his dominoes. He taught me to shuffle them bones face down so you don't know what you're drawing this round, and all you hustle don't make.

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The double blank makes you look like a winner. My 5-4 starting to cut off a spinner. I had the blank 6-6-5 in my hand. 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

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He said, don't have to be the fastest gun in the West. 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Double six, double four, six, four, ten more. You add them all up and you write down the score.

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0: Here's a song I wrote on a plane between Dallas and Austin. Going to El Paso. Whoops. Now this is what gave us the idea to come down here. This is a song about a guy that probably did as much for our kind of music as anybody.
1: Well, the honky tonks in Texas were my natural second home.

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He was looking for a soul to steal. He was in a bind because he was way behind and he was willing to make a deal. When he came across this young man sawing on a fiddle and playing it hot, and the devil jumped up on a hickory stump and said, "Boy, let me tell you what. I guess you didn't know it, but I'm a fiddle player too. And if you'd care to take a dare, I'll make a bet with you. 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
2: The state of Texas versus Juan and Mary Sanchez. The charge? Child abuse. For refusing to recognize their son as a girl.
3: Sounds insane, right? Well, Gina Hinojosa supports that assault on parental rights, and she believes schools should be able to transition children behind their parents' backs. Hinojosa even supports the radical idea of taxpayers funding sex change surgery for kids. But that's just the beginning. Gina Hinojosa supports allowing boys in girls' sports and in their locker rooms. It's gross, unfair, and harmful to girls. And what does Gina Hinojosa say about it? Listen to this.
4: I really don't understand how girls would be hurt by this. A threat to our little girls that doesn't exist.
3: Gina Hinojosa, radical, dangerous. We cannot allow her to become governor of Texas.
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was chasing this rabbit is on Sunday about noon. I said to the rabbit, you gonna make it? I said to the rabbit, are you gonna make it? I said to the rabbit, you gonna make it? The rabbit said, well, I got to.

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Vegas, your 2 weeks back at home. Life I lead ain't for everyone. Sometimes I wanna quit. Trip and pop this weekend. My little girl turned six. Keep on rolling.

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2: The state of Texas versus Juan and Mary Sanchez. The charge? Child abuse. For refusing to recognize their son as a girl.
3: Sounds insane, right? Well, Gina Hinojosa supports that assault on parental rights, and she believes schools should be able to transition children behind their parents' backs. Hinojosa even supports the radical idea of taxpayers funding sex change surgery for kids. But that's just the beginning. Gina Hinojosa supports allowing boys in girls' sports and in their locker rooms. It's gross, unfair, and harmful to girls. And what does Gina Hinojosa say about it? Listen to this.
4: I really don't understand how girls would be hurt by this. A threat to our little girls that doesn't exist.
3: Gina Hinojosa, radical, dangerous. We cannot allow her to become governor of Texas.
5: Political ad paid for.

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Love ain't what this song's about.

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2: The state of Texas versus Juan and Mary Sanchez. The charge? Child abuse. For refusing to recognize their son as a girl.
3: Sounds insane, right? Well, Gina Hinojosa supports that assault on parental rights, and she believes schools should be able to transition children behind their parents' backs. Hinojosa even supports the radical idea of taxpayers funding sex change surgery for kids. But that's just the beginning. Gina Hinojosa supports allowing boys in girls' sports and in their locker rooms. It's gross, unfair, and harmful to girls. And what does Gina Hinojosa say about it? Listen to this.
4: I really don't understand how girls would be hurt by this. A threat to our little girls that doesn't exist.
3: Gina Hinojosa, radical, dangerous. We cannot allow her to become governor of Texas.
5: 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My name is Whitney
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wine and soiree dance. 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They wanted cigarettes, so to save a little money, they bummed one off this hippie that smelled kind of funny. And the next thing they knew, they was both really hungry and...

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They sent in Brad, cause he looked the oldest. He got a case of beer and a candy bar. 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

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They made it back up front to their seats just in time to sing with all their friends.

0: Here is your 92.3 KNRG calendar of events. Here's a first ever event. They're going to have a Texas Oktoberfest at the Colorado County Fairgrounds in Columbus. 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Shiner Hobo Band will play, and also the Checkaholics. 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St. John Lutheran Church of Ellinger having a fundraiser, a roast beef and sausage meal to go only. 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The 49th Annual Fayetteville Lick Skillet Days Festival is October 17th and 18th. 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Hey, the folks down in Hallettsville invite you to buy some strudels. 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Now, the pickup will be on October 24th, but you can order your strudels now. 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You could also call this number for details, 361-827-3946. I'm Darrell Apple with your KNRG calendar of events.
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3: Defending trans Texans is something we have to do every day.
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1: TSN News, I'm Kristen Yates. Our top story, an enthusiastic turnout for President Trump in San Antonio last night at a campaign rally for U.S. Senate candidate Ken Paxton.
2: He is perhaps the greatest attorney general in the United States of America. I think he's probably the greatest attorney general in the history of the state of Texas. He is tough, and he was with us all the way.
1: This was Trump's second rally for Paxton in the past week after he appeared in Denton County last Thursday. Republicans in San Antonio also heard directly from Ken Paxton, who pointed out that his Democratic opponent, James Tallarico, has not been on the campaign trail recently.
3: So I don't know if you know this. When I came in here today, we were on day 11 of James Tallarico not showing up in public and canceling all public appearances. Where do you think they hid that little socialist?
1: Tallarico's campaign says he has the flu, and that's why he's canceled some events. He announced his diagnosis last week during a virtual appearance at a forum organized by the U.S. Hispanic Business Council. The head of the Texas State Board of Education is defending changes to what kids are learning in history class. Chairman Aaron Kinsey pushed back against claims that slavery is being downplayed.
4: We have now started to cover that in first grade in an age-appropriate manner. That continues all the way through eighth grade.
1: And when it comes to teaching the Bible in public school, Kinsey told state senators that it's needed to give kids context when they hear such common phrases like David and Goliath. And that four-day school week is beginning to fall out of favor in Texas.
5: Dozens of districts have tried it, many now turning back to a five-day week because it was a failure. That includes the Natalia ISD, southwest of San Antonio.
6: During each year, Natalia ISD operated on a four-day instructional calendar. Academic achievement declined.
5: Superintendent Elmer Avianeda says they couldn't keep their teachers either, and they're not alone. A TEA report shows that a switch to a four-day school week in Texas led to a 6-8% reduction in grade-level proficiency in both reading and math. In San Antonio, Michael Board, TSN News.
1: Leaders in the city of Brownsville want to put a temporary hold on data center applications. City commissioners unanimously approved a 90-day moratorium on data centers and applications. The mayor says the pause will give Brownsville leaders time to review and evaluate how data centers may affect their infrastructure and resources. A second and final vote on the matter is scheduled for November 4th. Quick check of statewide gas prices this morning. We averaged $3.87 for a gallon of regular, $5.70 for a gallon of diesel. This is TSN News.
7: All rise.
8: The state of Texas versus Juan and Mary Sanchez. The charge? Child abuse. For refusing to recognize their son as a girl.
9: Sounds insane, right? Well, Gina Hinojosa supports the radical policy of taxpayers paying for sex change surgery for kids and the assault on parental rights. And Hinojosa believes schools should be able to transition children behind their parents' backs. But that's just the beginning. Gina Hinojosa supports allowing boys and girls sports and in their locker rooms. It's gross, unfair, and harmful to girls. And what does Gina Hinojosa say about it? Listen to this.
10: I really don't understand how girls would be hurt by this. A threat to our little girls that doesn't exist.
9: Gina Hinojosa, radical, dangerous. We cannot allow her to become governor of Texas.
11: Political ad paid for by Texans for Greg Abbott.
1: Another interest rate increase could be coming before the end of the year. Minutes released Wednesday from the Fed's September meeting show most policymakers believe another rate hike will be necessary to fight inflation. The FBI arrests a suspect who was orchestrating a mass shooting plot at Minnesota's Mall of America. This follows a two-year undercover operation. The 18-year-old suspect allegedly pledged allegiance to ISIS. The attorneys for Krista Pike are calling for transparency in Tennessee's independent investigation into her failed execution. The death row inmate regained consciousness almost 6 days after two botched lethal injections. And Congress is moving on from the penny, and some lawmakers say the nickel should be next. I'm Kristen Yates. This is TSN News.
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3: The state of Texas versus Juan and Mary Sanchez. The charge? Child abuse. For refusing to recognize their son as a girl.
4: Sounds insane, right? Well, Gina Hinojosa supports that assault on parental rights. And she believes schools should be able to transition children behind their parents' backs. Hinojosa even supports the radical idea of taxpayers funding sex change surgery for kids. But that's just the beginning. Gina Hinojosa supports allowing boys in girls' sports and in their locker rooms. It's gross, unfair, and harmful to girls. And what does Gina Hinojosa say about it? Listen to this.
5: I really don't understand how girls would be hurt by this. A threat to our little girls that doesn't exist.
4: Gina Hinojosa, radical, dangerous. We cannot allow her to become governor of Texas.
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0: 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Yeah, it's a Texas thing.

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2: Now here's your weather. More of the same. Fair skies will continue. Afternoon highs in the 90s, lows at night in the upper 60s. No mention of any rain chances right now. I'm Darrell Apple for the Texas Renegade.

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5: The state of Texas versus Juan and Mary Sanchez. The charge? Child abuse. For refusing to recognize their son as a girl.
6: Sounds insane, right? Well, Gina Hinojosa supports that assault on parental rights, and she believes schools should be able to transition children behind their parents' backs. Hinojosa even supports the radical idea of taxpayers funding sex change surgery for kids. But that's just the beginning. Gina Hinojosa supports allowing boys in girls' sports and in their locker rooms. It's gross, unfair, and harmful to girls. And what does Gina Hinojosa say about it? Listen to this.
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1: Now here's your weather. More of the same. Fair skies will continue. Afternoon highs in the 90s, lows at night in the upper 60s. No mention of any rain chances right now. I'm Darrell Appel for the Texas Renegade.
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3: The state of Texas versus Juan and Mary Sanchez. The charge? Child abuse. For refusing to recognize their son as a girl.
4: Sounds insane, right? Well, Gina Hinojosa supports that assault on parental rights, and she believes schools should be able to transition children behind their parents' backs. Hinojosa even supports the radical idea of taxpayers funding sex change surgery for kids. But that's just the beginning. Gina Hinojosa supports allowing boys in girls' sports and in their locker rooms. It's gross, unfair, and harmful to girls. And what does Gina Hinojosa say about it? Listen to this.
5: I really don't understand how girls would be hurt by this. 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
4: This is dedicated to William Shakespeare, Stephen King, and Anne Margaret. Campground is quiet. Everyone's gone. The pine needles are smoking as I sing a song about unfulfilled romance and untouched desire. Poking around in the ashes, too close to the fire. Poking around in the ashes, too close to the fire. Her name was Vanessa. She tore me apart. She left smoke on my brain, she put rocks in my heart. 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She damn near punched my ticket when she flashed me a smile. And William Shakespeare'd get speechless if he looked at her lips. And Anne Margaret'd get jealous if she saw this girl's hips.

3 o'clock Monday, the last school bell rang. I ran to her sports car and I screamed out her name. 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

0: there's a honky-tonk somewhere. 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

0: Here is your 92.3 KNRG calendar of events. Here's a first ever event. They're going to have a Texas Oktoberfest at the Colorado County Fairgrounds in Columbus. 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St. John Lutheran Church of Ellinger having a fundraiser, a roast beef and sausage meal to go only. 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The 49th Annual Fayetteville Lickskillet Days Festival is October 17th and 18th. 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Weimer Veterans having a barbecue plate fundraiser, drive-through only, Sunday, October the 18th at the Weimer Veterans Hall. 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All proceeds will help with the building maintenance. Hey, the folks down in Hallettsville invite you to buy some strudels. 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Now, the pickup will be on October 24th, but you can order your strudels now. 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You could also check out the website, strudel.shsfundraiser.org. 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It'll be at the Knights of Columbus Hall in Columbus on Thursday, October 29th. 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You could also call this number for details, 361-827-3946. I'm Darrell Apple with your KNRG calendar of events.
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3: The state of Texas versus Juan and Mary Sanchez. The charge? Child abuse. For refusing to recognize their son as a girl.
4: Sounds insane, right? Well, Gina Hinojosa supports that assault on parental rights, and she believes schools should be able to transition children behind their parents' backs. Hinojosa even supports the radical idea of taxpayers funding sex change surgery for kids. But that's just the beginning. Gina Hinojosa supports allowing boys in girls' sports and in their locker rooms. It's gross, unfair, and harmful to girls. And what does Gina Hinojosa say about it? Listen to this.
5: I really don't understand how girls would be hurt by this. A threat to our little girls that doesn't exist.
4: Gina Hinojosa, radical, dangerous. We cannot allow her to become governor of Texas.
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1: Now here's your weather. More of the same. Fair skies will continue. Afternoon highs in the 90s, lows at night in the upper 60s. No mention of any rain chances right now. I'm Darrell Apple for the Texas Renegade.

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7: Defending Trans Texas is something we have to do every day.
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2: The state of Texas versus Juan and Mary Sanchez. The charge? Child abuse. For refusing to recognize their son as a girl.
3: Sounds insane, right? Well, Gina Hinojosa supports that assault on parental rights, and she believes schools should be able to transition children behind their parents' backs. Hinojosa even supports the radical idea of taxpayers funding sex change surgery for kids. But that's just the beginning. Gina Hinojosa supports allowing boys in girls' sports and in their locker rooms. It's gross, unfair, and harmful to girls. And what does Gina Hinojosa say about it? Listen to this.
4: I really don't understand how girls would be hurt by this. A threat to our little girls that doesn't exist.
3: 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We cannot allow her to become governor of Texas.
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1: Now here's your weather. More of the same. Fair skies will continue. Afternoon highs in the 90s, lows at night in the upper 60s. No mention of any rain chances right now. I'm Darrell Apple for the Texas Renegade.
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4: The state of Texas versus Juan and Mary Sanchez. The charge? Child abuse. For refusing to recognize their son as a girl.
5: Sounds insane, right? Well, Gina Hinojosa supports that assault on parental rights, and she believes schools should be able to transition children behind their parents' backs. Hinojosa even supports the radical idea of taxpayers funding sex change surgery for kids. But that's just the beginning. Gina Hinojosa supports allowing boys in girls' sports and in their locker rooms. It's gross, unfair, and harmful to girls. And what does Gina Hinojosa say about it? Listen to this.
6: I really don't understand how girls would be hurt by this. A threat to our little girls that doesn't exist.
5: Gina Hinojosa, radical, dangerous. We cannot allow her to become governor of Texas.
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0: Here is your 92.3 KNRG calendar of events. Here's a first ever event. They're going to have a Texas Oktoberfest at the Colorado County Fairgrounds in Columbus. 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Now, the pickup will be on October 24th, but you can order your strudels now. 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I'm Darrell Apple with your KNRG calendar of events.
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1: Now here's your weather. More of the same. Fair skies will continue. Afternoon highs in the 90s, lows at night in the upper 60s. No mention of any rain chances right now. I'm Darrell Apple for the Texas Renegade.

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1: But it gets worse. James Tallarico voted to allow biological men access to women's bathrooms in schools and for biological boys to play in girls' sports, saying some things are more important than fair competition in sports.
2: Defending Trans Texas is something we have to do every day.
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2: The state of Texas versus Juan and Mary Sanchez. The charge? Child abuse. For refusing to recognize their son as a girl.
3: Sounds insane, right? Well, Gina Hinojosa supports that assault on parental rights, and she believes schools should be able to transition children behind their parents' backs. Hinojosa even supports the radical idea of taxpayers funding sex change surgery for kids. But that's just the beginning. Gina Hinojosa supports allowing boys in girls' sports and in their locker rooms. It's gross, unfair, and harmful to girls. And what does Gina Hinojosa say about it? Listen to this.
4: I really don't understand how girls would be hurt by this. A threat to our little girls that doesn't exist.
3: Gina Hinojosa, radical, dangerous. We cannot allow her to become governor of Texas.
5: Political.
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1: Now here's your weather. More of the same. Fair skies will continue. Afternoon highs in the 90s, lows at night in the upper 60s. No mention of any rain chances right now. I'm Darrell Appel for the Texas Renegade.

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4: The state of Texas versus Juan and Mary Sanchez. The charge? Child abuse. For refusing to recognize their son as a girl.
5: Sounds insane, right? Well, Gina Hinojosa supports that assault on parental rights, and she believes schools should be able to transition children behind their parents' backs. Hinojosa even supports the radical idea of taxpayers funding sex change surgery for kids. But that's just the beginning. Gina Hinojosa supports allowing boys in girls' sports and in their locker rooms. It's gross, unfair, and harmful to girls. And what does Gina Hinojosa say about it? 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
5: Gina Hinojosa, radical, dangerous. 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

0: Here is your 92.3 KNRG calendar of events. Here's a first ever event. They're going to have a Texas Oktoberfest at the Colorado County Fairgrounds in Columbus. 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Shiner Hobo Band will play, and also the Checkaholics. 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St. John Lutheran Church of Ellinger having a fundraiser, a roast beef and sausage meal to go only. 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The 49th Annual Fayetteville Lick Skillet Days Festival is October 17th and 18th. 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Weimer Veterans having a barbecue plate fundraiser, drive-through only, Sunday, October the 18th at the Weimer Veterans Hall. 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All proceeds will help with the building maintenance. Hey, the folks down in Hallettsville invite you to buy some strudels. 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Now, the pickup will be on October 24th, but you can order your strudels now. Here's a phone number to call, 361-772-0929. You could also check out the website, strudel.shsfundraiser.org. Get your tickets and make plans to attend the Colorado County Chapter's Ducks Unlimited Banquet. It'll be at the Knights of Columbus Hall in Columbus on Thursday, October 29th. 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You could also call this number for details, 361-827-3946. I'm Darrell Apple with your KNRG calendar of events.
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1: Now here's your weather. More of the same. Fair skies will continue. Afternoon highs in the 90s, lows at night in the upper 60s. No mention of any rain chances right now. I'm Darrell Appel for the Texas Renegade.

from some club, they bounce like a doggone basketball. 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

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And that's what happened to me after I busted up my knee on my last haul.

0: next thing I knew, I was out there where the old arena used to be. Now, the only thing left standing was some of the old bleachers. I swear it's that same section that little girl from Sanderson used to sit in. Hell, I can't even remember what her name was. But I do remember some moonlit truck rides and Hank Williams on the radio and a bottle of tequila on the floorboard. Wonder whatever became of her.
1: We used to go

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3: The state of Texas versus Juan and Mary Sanchez. The charge? Child abuse. For refusing to recognize their son as a girl.
4: Sounds insane, right? Well, Gina Hinojosa supports that assault on parental rights, and she believes schools should be able to transition children behind their parents' backs. Hinojosa even supports the radical idea of taxpayers funding sex change surgery for kids. But that's just the beginning. Gina Hinojosa supports allowing boys in girls' sports and in their locker rooms. It's gross, unfair, and harmful to girls. And what does Gina Hinojosa say about it? Listen to this.
5: I really don't understand how girls would be hurt by this. 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
4: Gina Hinojosa, radical, dangerous. We cannot allow her to become governor of Texas.
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3: The state of Texas versus Juan and Mary Sanchez. The charge? Child abuse. For refusing to recognize their son as a girl.
4: Sounds insane, right? Well, Gina Hinojosa supports that assault on parental rights. And she believes schools should be able to transition children behind their parents' backs. Hinojosa even supports the radical idea of taxpayers funding sex change surgery for kids. But that's just the beginning. Gina Hinojosa supports allowing boys in girls' sports and in their locker rooms. It's gross, unfair, and harmful to girls. And what does Gina Hinojosa say about it? Listen to this.
5: I really don't understand how girls would be hurt by this. A threat to our little girls that doesn't exist.
4: Gina Hinojosa, radical, dangerous. We cannot allow her to become governor of Texas.
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1: Now here's your weather. More of the same. Fair skies will continue. Afternoon highs in the 90s, lows at night in the upper 60s. No mention of any rain chances right now. I'm Darrell Apple for the Texas Renegade.
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4: The state of Texas versus Juan and Mary Sanchez. The charge? Child abuse. For refusing to recognize their son as a girl.
5: Sounds insane, right? Well, Gina Hinojosa supports that assault on parental rights, and she believes schools should be able to transition children behind their parents' backs. Hinojosa even supports the radical idea of taxpayers funding sex change surgery for kids. But that's just the beginning. Gina Hinojosa supports allowing boys in girls' sports and in their locker rooms. It's gross, unfair, and harmful to girls. And what does Gina Hinojosa say about it? 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

0: Here is your 92.3 KNRG calendar of events. Here's a first ever event. They're going to have a Texas Oktoberfest at the Colorado County Fairgrounds in Columbus. 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Shiner Hobo Band will play, and also the Checkaholics. 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St. John Lutheran Church of Ellinger having a fundraiser, a roast beef and sausage meal to go only. 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The 49th Annual Fayetteville Lick Skillet Days Festival is October 17th and 18th. 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Hey, the folks down in Hallettsville invite you to buy some strudels. 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Now, the pickup will be on October 24th, but you can order your strudels now. 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It'll be at the Knights of Columbus Hall in Columbus on Thursday, October 29th. 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I'm Darrell Apple with your KNRG calendar of events.
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1: But it gets worse. 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
2: Defending trans Texans is something we have to do every day.
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1: TSA News, I'm Austin York. A North Lake mom accused of stabbing both her husband and two children is jailed on $2 million bond. Police were called to the home early yesterday morning, discovered three victims, including a three-year-old girl and a 10-month-old boy. The kids and the husband were taken to the hospital, have since been released. The children are now in the custody of the Texas Department of Family and Protective Services. Holly Flores is charged with two counts of attempt to commit capital murder under the age of 10. Estimates are in on the economic impact the Texas OU weekend will have on DFW this year. Dallas Sports Commission Marketing Director Alex Gilbert says the game will have a $48 million impact.
2: It's a cornerstone event for our city, and it showcases how much of a sports market we are. Having all of these amazing fans come in and celebrate their amazing teams every single year. So it means a lot to us.
1: Saturday's football game will likely sell out the 92,000-seat Cotton Bowl. A student has died at Davis High School in the Aldine ISD during a PE class. He was taken to a hospital by local ambulance, where he was later pronounced dead. Aldine ISD did not release any additional details. President Trump is back in Washington after another trip to the Lone Star State in support of Republican Senate candidate Ken Paxton. Correspondent Margaret Chadbourne.
3: President urged supporters to vote in November as though his own name were on the ballot, part of an effort to mobilize his base. Republicans are pouring millions of dollars into a state Trump won by more than 13 points in 2024. Yet Paxton has privately criticized the president. In new reports from both the New York Times and Axios, Paxton told donors and lobbyists privately Trump's midterm convention in Dallas hurt his campaign.
1: A hotel fire in downtown Laredo sent 8 people to the hospital.
4: The fire happened at the 14-story DoubleTree Hotel and damaged several floors. Everybody was evacuated, but several people rushed to the hospital with non-life-threatening injuries. Laredo Fire Chief Guillermo Hurd tells KGNS Television that the building is not safe, and that is slowing the investigation into the cause of the fire.
5: Until we find the building that is structurally safe, the investigator can go back in there and continue his investigation.
4: Because it's unsafe, people who were staying at that hotel cannot retrieve their belongings. Russell Scott, TSN News.
1: Cowboy fans already tailgating ahead of tonight's big game against the winless Buccaneers. These three brothers are really tied, except for the fact that one of them is a Tampa fan.
6: See, he was dropped on his head when he was young. We tried to help him, but it didn't work. So we're going to give us a couple of years, and we'll get him taken care of.
1: This woman flew out from New York City.
7: We took a flight, so it limited the drive a little bit, but all the way from New York, Giants U. Go Cowboys!
1: TSN News.
8: What do we really know about James Tallarico? Tallarico said,
9: defending Trans Texas is something we have to do every day.
8: Tallarico supported using taxpayer dollars for sex change surgeries on young children, claimed denying your child's gender identity is abusive, said the trans community needs abortion care too, and even called Jesus a radical feminist and said God is non-binary.
9: Defending Trans Texas is something we have to do every day.
8: But it gets worse. James Tallarico voted to allow biological men access to women's bathrooms in schools and for biological boys to play in girls' sports, saying some things are more important than fair competition in sports.
9: Defending Trans Texas is something we have to do every day.
8: Radical liberal James Tallarico, for they, them, not you. Texas PAC is responsible for the content of this advertising, paid for by Texas PAC, not authorized by any candidate or candidates committee. TexasPAC.org.
1: The USS Abraham Lincoln aircraft carrier has returned to its home in San Diego after record-setting uninterrupted time at sea supporting the Iran war. The carrier's extended deployment drew the nation's attention following reports of crew's stress and poor mental health. The Trump administration is suspending tech giant Microsoft from a program to apply for green cards for workers who come to the U.S. to live and work using H-1B visas, according to the company. The Trump administration is accusing them of fraud. An attorney for three news organizations told a federal judge that the Trump administration must be prevented from barring their reporters from the White House, saying the ban is a classic example of viewpoint discrimination. I'm Austin York on the Texas State Network, TSN News.
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11: Well, howdy, neighbors. Texas feeder catalogs reporting prices steady to $5 higher. Cattle futures were mixed. October live cattle futures up 27 cents, closed at 221.87. October feeder cattle futures down 13 cents, closed at $338.02. October cotton futures are down a bit, closed at 76.21. December wheat futures down a couple of pennies, closing at 7.36 a bushel. December corn down 2 cents to close at $5. And November soybean futures down a dime, close at $12.87 a bushel. October soybean meal futures down $5.20, close at $360.70 per ton. October class 3 milk futures down a nickel, close at $15.97 a hundred. November crude oil futures up $2.20, trading at $91.22 a barrel. And the Dow Jones up 52 points, closed out at 51,232. Well, that's a market roundup from the Texas Department of Agriculture. I'm your commissioner, Sid Miller. And remember, friends, Texas agriculture matters. Sold!
12: Now here's your weather. More of the same. Fair skies will continue. Afternoon highs in the 90s, lows at night in the upper 60s. No mention of any rain chances right now. I'm Darrell Apple for the Texas Renegade.
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0: The state of Texas versus Juan and Mary Sanchez. The charge? Child abuse. For refusing to recognize their son as a girl.
1: Sounds insane, right? Well, Gina Hinojosa supports that assault on parental rights. And she believes schools should be able to transition children behind their parents' backs. Hinojosa even supports the radical idea of taxpayers funding sex change surgery for kids. But that's just the beginning. Gina Hinojosa supports allowing boys in girls' sports and in their locker rooms. It's gross, unfair, and harmful to girls. And what does Gina Hinojosa say about it? Listen to this.
2: I really don't understand how girls would be hurt by this. A threat to our little girls that doesn't exist.
1: Gina Hinojosa, radical, dangerous. We cannot allow her to become governor of Texas.
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2: 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Tallarico said,
3: defending Trans Texas is something we have to do every day.
2: Tallarico supported using taxpayer dollars for sex change surgeries on young children, claimed denying your child's gender identity is abusive, said the trans community needs abortion care too, and even called Jesus a radical feminist and said God is non-binary.
3: Defending Trans Texas is something we have to do every day.
2: But it gets worse. 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
3: Defending Trans Texas
2: called Jesus a radical feminist and said God's non-binary.
3: Defending Trans Texas is something we have to do every day.
2: But it gets worse. Tallarico voted to allow biological men

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1: Now here's your weather. More of the same. Fair skies will continue. Afternoon highs in the 90s, lows at night in the upper 60s. No mention of any rain chances right now. I'm Darrell Apple for the Texas Renegade.

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2: All rise.
3: The state of Texas versus Juan and Mary Sanchez. The charge? Child abuse. For refusing to recognize their son as a girl.
4: Sounds insane, right? Well, Gina Hinojosa supports that assault on parental rights, and she believes schools should be able to transition children behind their parents' backs. Hinojosa even supports the radical idea of taxpayers funding sex change surgery for kids. But that's just the beginning. Gina Hinojosa supports allowing boys in girls' sports and in their locker rooms. It's gross, unfair, and harmful to girls. And what does Gina Hinojosa say about it? Listen to this.
5: I really don't understand how girls would be hurt by this. A threat to our little girls that doesn't exist.
4: Gina Hinojosa, radical, dangerous. We cannot allow her to become governor of Texas.
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0: Here is your 92.3 KNRG calendar of events. 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Shiner Hobo Band will play, and also the Checkaholics. 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St. John Lutheran Church of Ellinger having a fundraiser, a roast beef and sausage meal to go only. 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There will be a LaGrange community blood drive on Wednesday, October 14th, 10 a.m. to 3 p.m. It'll be at the LaGrange KC Hall. 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The 49th Annual Fayetteville Lick Skillet Days Festival is October 17th and 18th. 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Now the pickup will be on October 24th, but you can order your strudels now. 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I'm Darrell Apple with your KNRG calendar of events.
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1: 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More of the same. Fair skies will continue. Afternoon highs in the 90s, lows at night in the upper 60s. No mention of any